Tomorrow morning, and then we're going to see some clearing by tomorrow afternoon. And the clearing tomorrow will be important because once the clearing has finished, we're looking at sunshine for many, many days, beginning on Thursday, with highs Thursday and Friday in the low 20s, and by the weekend in the mid 20s at the beaches. Right now, a mix of sun and cloud and 17 in downtown Vancouver.

98.3, that is the trumpet of Cindy Bradley and a tune called Girl Talk. And just the two of us from Grover Washington Jr. and Bill Withers starting off another hour of great music on a Tuesday afternoon, which eventually will include Billy Joel. We'll hear from Lenny Kravitz and Herb Albert later. And right now it's time to hear from Sean Anfuez and Eddie Bullen combining on The World Turns on the way.

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98.3 Vancouver music from Gabriel Mark Hasselbeck, and that one is called "Time to Chill It Out." That's right, and we've got Billy Joel and "Just the Way You Are." "Cool Down," by the way, was the Gabriel Mark Hasselbeck tune. Just getting a flood of traffic information all at the same time. It happens that way. Although this problem, the first one we have, actually happened, my gosh, a couple of hours ago. It was an accident on the Ironworkers Bridge heading towards the Cassiar Tunnel, right dead center of the middle of the bridge, and it tied things up for a while. And because of that, the backups and the delays are even more pronounced today than they usually are, with Lonsdale basically the start point for the long lines eventually down the cut to the bridge, and all the feeder routes, the low-level road, and all of those other routes heading to the Ironworkers still slower than usual. And it's always pretty slow at this time of day anyway. A couple more bridge issues. Knight Street Bridge northbound coming into the city down to the south end. There's an accident down in Richmond coming up into Vancouver. And on the Burrard Bridge heading out of the core to Kitsilano and beyond, very slow because of road work there and reduced lanes. The good news about the other bridges, the Port Mann and the Alex Fraser Bridge, in pretty good shape. The Queensboro, well, you know what that's all about. It's not ever going to get better. So we get back to music. And Lenny Kravitz, "It Ain't Over Till It's Over."

The Wave welcomes the world to Vancouver for a celebration of the beautiful game. Just remember, around here, we call it soccer, and we apologize if we win. Wave 98.3, Vancouver's coolest vibe.

98.3 Freedom at Midnight. There's David Benoit and a song for Carrie, who, of course, was going to be on at 6 o'clock and work right through to midnight. And, yes, he will be free once again. It's 5:38 on this June 9th. And let's have a look at the celebrity birthday list. He scored more than 100 films. Grammy and Emmy-winning composer James Newton Howard is 75. Crime novel author Patricia Cornwell, who wrote the Kay Scarpetta series, is 70. Michael J. Fox, born in Edmonton, but spent a lot of his formative years right here in B.C. His career got started here in B.C. is 65 today. A writer-filmmaker, Aaron Sorkin, who gave us The West Wing and other fabulous projects, is also 65. Johnny Depp is 63. Canadian actor Gloria Rubin from ER is 62. Michaela Conlon from Bones and more recently Yellowstone is 48. Singer Matthew Bellamy from Muse is 47. Natalie Portman turns 45 today. Adamo Ruggiero from Degrassi is 40. Zach Hyman of the Edmonton Oilers, boo, is 34. Dancer and choreographer Kaylee Ware from Dance Moms is 26.

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98.3 Vancouver Island's Alicia Biro. And just wait a minute. And oh, we're in the middle of a Vancouver Island double play here. I've got Michael Kayshammer all set to roll. And I just need to tell you that Gary James is in the wings, all set to roll out a ton of terrific tunes for a Tuesday evening that promises to be, well, interesting weather-wise. The rest of the week is looking much, much better. Couple more for me, including Vancouver Island's Michael Kayshammer. And everybody catches love sometime, if we're lucky. Gary's next. Have a great night.

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And here we go into another evening together. I'm Gary James with Brit Award winner this year, Olivia Dean. 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

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Later this month, you can join Dino and the Wave crew at the kickoff of Downtown Jazz. It's going to be Saturday, June 27th. Put that in your phones. It's a full day of free music at the Georgia Street Stage at the Art Gallery. Great, cool spot there. Here's Paul Brown, his latest secret sauce. 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

Yeah, this is happening. The Okanagan Connector Merit to Kelowna. It was issued today from Environment Canada. Special weather statement. Snow possible over some highway passes. Trace amounts between, you know, maybe 2 to 4 centimeters. This is going till Wednesday morning. So be careful that disturbance that's happening in the Merritt to Kelowna regions. Wow. But for the rest of us here in the city, things are looking starting. Yeah, they're looking pretty good for the weekend. Looks like we'll get some sun and things are going to warm up next week. Enough of this tropical rain. Here's Jesse J, Wave 98.3. Tropical rain for the night.

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Tomorrow, join everybody at Provence Marina Side. 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Thanks, Phil. 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Don't forget, this is Casual Cool. Norman Brown, Wave 98.3. Just dress casual cool tomorrow. Yeah.

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Her name is Irina. Her small face so disfigured, strangers look away. 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

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Listener who got that yesterday morning on the morning show for the Build Your Own Air North Yukon's Airline Escape from Wave 98.3 and Air North Yukon's Airline to wherever you want to fly, Kelowna or Yellowknife. 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We'll announce it on June 22nd. 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

Dave, 98.3 with Dylan's and Amy, Babe, Jesse Cook, and singer Melissa McClellan of Whitehorse. She's amazing. This is Gerald Albright now. More Than Enough on Wave 98.3. Jesse's pretty good, too. Yeah.

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Busy, busy summer officially arrives on Father's Day, right on Sunday, June 21st. How cool is that for the summer of 2026? And it can be a great one as we welcome the Vancouver International Jazz Festival. Kicks off June 19th, runs until July 5th. And then we got the World Cup and the FIFA Fan Fest. Oh, it's going to be busy. It's going to be fun. Here's Michael McDonald, Wave 98.3. Looking forward to the summer.

Third Force will be the special guest this weekend on the Dave Koz Radio Show. Dave Koz is coming up. Lindsay Webster as well. She was recently on the Koz Show. And for the ladies, here's Paul Taylor. Ladies' Choice, Wave 98.3.

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Vancouver's coolest vibe, Wave 98.3, Dave Cause, The Closer We Get. Hope you're doing well tonight, just chilling. I'm Gary James here on The Night Show. She was on the Dave Cause radio show recently. Here's Lindsay Webster, The Way.

is back after a great solo career. And even before that, he learned how to do it right on stage and performing with Tower of Power for a while. He was on a world tour with Tina Turner. He's the man. This is Huge Groove. He is back. This is his new one. This is called The Phoenix. Huge Groove right here on Wave 98.3.

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We were so inspired by our latest wave adventure, the Build Your Own Air North escape with Yukon's airline, that we decided to get another one ready just in time for summer. And we'll announce it the day after summer arrives on Father's Day. So Monday morning, June 22nd, we'll announce our latest wave adventure with TJ in the morning. Good luck. It's coming up soon. Chicago for your night, you're the inspiration.

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Well, it's going to feel more like summer finally here on the West Coast. We've been waiting. The East Coast or Toronto, they've been having some hot days. So finally, things start to clear up Thursday. The weekend right now looks good, sunny and 23, 24. By Monday, sunny and 25. Bonnie James and Rick Braun coming up with a great summer tune. Here's Sunset Marquee, Eddie Bullen on Wave 98.3.

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Rob Tardick and Steve Oliver together with One World. We have those guys live with us. We got some great live shows coming up, and we have giveaway tickets for all these shows already right here from Vancouver's coolest vibe, Wave 98.3. Our listeners got tickets for, look at this, Corinne Bailey Ray. She's going to be here in October at the Vogue. We gave away tickets for that. Bruno Mars for the fifth and final night at BC Place. We gave away tickets for that. Herb Albert, Tijuana Brass in October, Chance Center. We gave away tickets for that. And Teddy Swims at Rogers Arena, November 6th. We gave away tickets for that. And some great shows on the way soon, including Sting and Chris Botti this fall. I'm sure we'll have tickets for you. Here's Joe Sample and Layla Hathaway. Street Life, Wave 98.3. We give away the tickets. Yeah.

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But I see Summer Sunday is coming up August 16th. Put this in your calendar and your phone. Rocky Point Park, Port Moody. It's going to be Coco Jeffro and Karma Sounds on one bill. The Funk Monks, July 11th at Blue Frog Studios. And Summer Sundays in Port Moody for July 5th. The Big Easy Funk Ensemble. It's going to be a funky summer from Wave 98.3.

I'm Canadian singer-songwriter Molly Johnson. I really hope you love my new release, Holiday, on Wave 98.3. We had so much fun making this record, so I really hope you enjoy. Thanks.

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It's Bombay Beach, bona fide for the night. Wave 98.3. It's going to feel more like beach weather coming up into the weekend and next week. Some sun and summer-like temperatures are on the way. I'm Gary here for your Tuesday night. Here's Asian Nights, Demo Cates on Wave 98.3.

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Sting returns to Vancouver. It's been 3 years. His 3.0 tour will be here for two nights, October 5th and 6th at the beautiful Queen Elizabeth Theatre. Sting is on the way for the night. I'm Gary, but first here is Earth, Wind & Fire on Wave 98.3.

his trusty trumpet. That is Gabriel Mark Hasselbeck on Wave 98.3, Vancouver's coolest vibe with Maui Rain. Well, one smooth trumpet player we're looking forward to is Chris Bodie. And one of our listeners won that grand prize for the Chris Bodie SC3 cruise from L.A. to Vancouver. So when the ship arrives in Vancouver, we'll welcome everybody and say, how was the event? And then we go right and see Chris Bodie live September 25th at the Chan Center at UBC. And his good buddy will be here a couple of days later, a couple of weeks later. Sting will be here October 5th and 6th at the Queen Elizabeth Theater with Wave 98.3.

of overnight is on the way. The TJ in the morning gets you going between 5:30 and 10. Vicki Van Dyke during your workday. Sterling Fox gets you home in the drive, and I'll talk to you tomorrow night on the night shift. I'm Gary. Thank you for listening. Here is new Kim Waters. He's going to sax you up. Kim Waters on Wave 98.3, Vancouver's coolest vibe.

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Are you sensing more significant World Cup vibes this morning? On my way into the station, I definitely noticed something this morning. And you know what it was? A lot of construction sites that have been there for weeks or months have been lifted. I didn't hear any official talk about the city doing that, but I definitely saw that scene going down at Broadway and Hemlock this morning. And let it continue, because it's going to be very, very busy in our city, especially right here in the heart of it. I'm at 555 West Georgia, handling the tunes for us this morning through till 10 o'clock. I'm going to kick it off with Steven Sanchez in just a moment. But you know what I also want to flag that sort of hit me this morning is that even though the World Cup is going on tomorrow through July the 19th, the city continues. I mean, we're still going to have some of our normal, you know, things that we enjoy at this time of the year. Shout out to Italian Days Festival. That's going down on Saturday. And the one and only Bonnie Raitt still coming to town to play the Queenie next week. Here's that Steven Sanchez tune, Be More. This is Wave 98.3. Thanks for being here.

0: Excuse me, I just had to wrestle with our air conditioner.
1: It was way too chilly in here this morning. But check us out. We're heading towards, I'm going to call it, I don't know if you've heard anyone else throwing around the word heat wave, but if we fast forward to the weekend here and jump to Saturday, Sunday, and then Monday, we're going to be having highs flirting with 30 if you're away from the water. And Environment Canada hasn't quite slipped in with the humidity factor yet, so we could be showing our World Cup visitors just how warm and humid we can get on the coast. I'm sure nothing like some of the other cities, though, where they've got lower rankings for being host cities just because of how hot it's going to be. But man, I think we're going to be rivaling it there. Although I know, you know, if you're listening in other places, if you're streaming us online, you're like 30, you absolute you wimps. Meanwhile, today, a lovely and mild. So it's going to be sun and cloud. Little chance of showers lingering this morning, but overall clear sky today. High of 18 degrees. And right now at 555 West Georgia, pretty beautiful morning. Welcome to it. It's 11.
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She's one of the best. And not just because she could hold that note for so long. That was Get Here, Alita Adams on Wave 98.3, Vancouver's coolest vibe. I got one of our fresher tunes from our music library coming up next. First, though, just want to flag some issues for the downtown core. If you're making your way in or out of the city, lights are flashing red at Seymour and Dunsmuir. We're going to keep an eye on that. Right now, it's an always stop procedure, and I'm not too sure, the cause of it, but as we start to see volume pick up in the city, it could become a bit of a hiccup. Also this morning, and this is the same at about this time yesterday, there is snow on the Okanagan Connector. Not the whole way, but Merritt to Kelowna, any of the higher mountain pass spots, you're going to see it snowing. It's stuck in some spots. And even as the snow continues this morning, there is visibility concerns. So do take care if you're hitting the Okanagan Connector. And enjoy your trip. Here's that fresh tune I promised. Come on now, right? It's got a groove. Isn't it great to hang out like this? What a way to kickstart a day, eh? This is from Skinny Hightower and Alex Parchment. It's called Red Lights.

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1: And here's what's making waves on the West Coast. 6:01 on our Wednesday, and more than 700 workers from the GVRD will continue their rotating job action today. However, check this out. So they have actually picked up their picket lines from the bottom of the gross grind. They went into place on, I think it was Monday morning. Workers decided they did not want to directly inconvenience the public that way. GVRD workers, by the way, are handling things like just, you know, in normal days, water and sewer infrastructure. Sometimes there are park rangers up in the Grouse Grind area, keeping those trails safe. Without them, this city will slowly fall apart, let's be honest. But it is rotating job action for now. The union's still promising they could escalate things over the World Cup, but they have been without a collective agreement for about 18 months. From Ottawa today, this is big, actually. So they're introducing a new online harms bill. The Digital Safety Act's goal is to make the internet safer for children. And it does include a social media ban for anyone under the age of 16. We would be following suit with Australia. In sports, Carolina won game 4 of the Stanley Cup Final Series last night. Best of 7, now tied 2 games apiece. Also, lots of Blue Jays action right now. Boys are hosting the Phillies again this afternoon. And then in the NBA Finals, huge night tonight. Game 5, Knicks once again hosting the Spurs at Madison Square Garden. And then finally, in Toronto, so Bryan Adams today is going to be headlining a FIFA World Cup countdown concert. It's a 90-minute show that's going to go down basically at the same time as countdown concerts in other cities like Mexico City and LA. It's being live streamed from FIFA platforms, just one sleep from the official kickoff tomorrow. And Team Canada's first day, just in case you haven't been tracking it yet, it's actually coming up on Friday in Toronto against Bosnia and Herzegovina, making it the first ever men's World Cup match that we've had on home soil. And wave weather. Pleasant day, sun, cloud, high of 18, and a small chance of showers. Nothing to fuss over. Right now at 555 West Georgia, sun's up, it's sunny, and 11 degrees.

0: Wave 98.3 with Big Mike Hart featuring Boney James. That one's called Cigar Lounge. Hope you dug it. I'm Tara Jean. I just did a poke around to see what the... Honestly, I didn't believe it, so I was seeing if it was true. So there's a lot of headlines this morning, not only in our city, but in Toronto as well, that hotels are at less than half vacancy, like half full, basically, for the World Cup, which is extremely shocking. But we've been knowing that's been coming for a few months now. But here we are, one sleep away from the actual kickoff tomorrow. And I thought, okay, let me see how much it might cost for a hotel in Vancouver on Friday night. Number one, tons of availability. Number two, tons of discounts. I could keep going. What are the other things that I've noticed? One thing that I noticed was, you know, I mean, I don't do staycations very often, but there's been times I'm like, how much would it cost to spend the night downtown? And you just go, oh, yeah, I'm not doing that. I feel like there's almost deals to be had. You can get one example I saw was for under $300. You can get a water view room downtown. North Shore, Lonsdale Key. That stopped me in my tracks when I saw that. You can get like a cutie little apartment in the West End for less than $250. And you can even find, if you're willing to stay in a motel or something, there are overnight stays on Friday night, the kickoff to the World Cup weekend in our city, for about $100 or $150. This is unheard of, especially, well, not unheard of. When have we hosted the World Cup before? But if we want to give a comparison to the Taylor Swift Eras Tour, when it came to Vancouver back in, God, I've lost track of time. What is that, 2024, maybe December 2024? The same rooms that I just said are going for $500 to $1,000, could be more than $3,000 per night or even up to $7,000. People were sacrificing huge amounts in order to come to our city for Taylor Swift, but there just doesn't seem to be as much appetite for the World Cup. That's a bummer, hey?
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That was the New Parachute Collective with a bit of a redo there from the original, Rise Up on the Wave. And I'm TJ. I had a big regret on the morning show this week that back on Monday, this really was a bummer for me. We announced who was going on the Next Wave adventure. It was a name randomly chosen off our standby list. So condolences to everyone on there except Angela from the North Shore. And she was randomly chosen. And I spent more than an hour like spam calling her, trying to get her on the air with me. But unfortunately, by the end of the show, I hadn't connected with her personally. But Angela, if you're listening, I'm so pumped for you. You're off on a build your own Air North escape. You get to build your own sort of getaway. And we've been talking about that for a few weeks here. And we leave that behind us as we sort of cook up behind the scenes, potentially another wave adventure that you could get your sticky paws involved in. And I want to make sure that you don't miss out. So make friends with our website. We've always got things going on under contest, but also concerts and events too. Check it out. And while you're there, sign up for our newsletter to stay up to date. That's all happening now at wave983.fm. Thanks for hanging out this morning. As you can tell, I started to talk slower and deeper as we head to a bit of a sexy slow jam. Roberta Flack, Donny Hathaway, take it away.

was Greg Kavanaugh's Caravan on the Wave. And here's what's making waves on the West Coast, and obviously the World Cup. And here's one subplot. I don't know if you've been following, but the Somalian World Cup referee who was denied entry into the U.S. this week when he landed in Miami, he's got an open invitation to come to British Columbia. So his name is Omar Artin, and yeah, he's from Somalia, and he is a widely respected soccer ref. FIFA says it's up to the host country, i.e. the U.S., to decide who gets in or not. But check us out here in B.C. So Premier David Eby now extending this invitation for the soccer ref to join us here as a potential referee at B.C. Place. We're about to host those 7 games here starting on Saturday. Also making waves this morning, this is pretty shocking and really unfortunate. The BC Conservatives have dropped some pretty shocking data. It says that tourists here have racked up more than $90 million in unpaid medical bills. $90 million! Some of them came specifically from the U.S. to get health care. Others had legitimate health emergencies while they were visiting. Either way, though, it sounds like, I guess, thousands of people returning to their home countries and ignoring their invoices. Sounds like we should start a prepay system like we do at gas pumps. Who's with me? Meanwhile, on the ice, Carolina beat the Golden Knights last night. That was game 4 of the Stanley Cup final. Game 5 tomorrow, and it's back to Raleigh, giving Carolina an edge. Meanwhile, game 5 of the NBA finals go down tonight. Another big one, Knicks versus Spurs, again in Madison Square Garden. Unlike game 4, though, President Trump says he'll not be in attendance because of scheduling conflicts related to the war. Some Knicks fans, though, man, they are superstitiously blaming Trump being there for game 4 for the Knicks loss. And finally, I don't know if you're tracking this, but it's going to be really warm this weekend. If you're away from the coast, man, the breeze does really keep it down to, you know, highs in the low to mid 20s. But if you're away from the water on Saturday and Sunday, and even coming up on Monday, it's going to be highs in the high 20s with humidity making it feel like it's in the low 30s. Bring it on. We're a little more prepped for that, hey? And if you're not, lean on a neighbor, find yourself maybe a portable AC, or eyeball those cooler malls for the heat of the day. Today and tomorrow, though, pretty mild. We're not going to max out past a high of 19. And right now at 555 West Georgia, it's 11, sun and cloud all day, small chance of showers. Just tiny.

0: If you ever wonder why we make a fuss about watering our lawns when it comes to reservoir conservation, I think this stat's going to bring it right home. I saw this story from, this is specifically from the Okanagan, where they're also entering into watering restrictions similar to what we have here. Just an aside, we're under stage 3 watering restrictions in Metro Vancouver, which not only means no watering your lawn, you also have to, for example, stop refilling your pools and hot tubs, and you have to hand water your shrubs, your flowers, and your trees. Your vegetable gardens are okay. They're exempt from any of this. So keep them growing, keep them healthy. But this stat that I saw from the Okanagan, where they're really, really trying to get things with your lawns brown specifically, they use 25% of the overall water taken out from Okanagan Valley reservoirs is used for watering lawns. 25% of the total taken out. That's not, honestly, I was looking and I'm like, oh, that must be a typo looking in, but that's actually coming straight from a professor of economics at the University of British Columbia. So I feel like for me, that really does hit at home. And because of the more severe drought conditions in the Okanagan, there's actually the regional district there has launched a prize for the crispiest, brownest lawn. It's called the Stay Gold Water Conservation Contest. And someone's going to be awarded a few different prizes by the end of the summer. I'm looking at some of the photos there in the Okanagan. There's some competitors, that's for sure. Although, you know, here on the coast, we have had some rain over the last couple weeks. So I'm going to put my hand up and say, my grass is still green.
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So Michael Bublé is amongst a list of pretty cool Canadian performers and special guests for the FIFA World Cup 2026 ceremony coming up in Canada on Friday. Who else is in there? Alanis Morissette, Alessia Cara, Jesse Reyes as well. Man, that's going to be super cool. You can stream it online coming up on Friday, as well as games if you're lucky. If you want to get inside, there's actually still tickets available for BC Place and the 7 shows that we're hosting. Another sort of star power that's coming to the Canadian lineup of reps for the World Cup this year, 2026, is actually actor and comedian Will Arnett. He's a, I guess, World Cup ambassador, Canadian ambassador. You know what? Every time I see him, he's so handsome. Now you know a little of my type. Jeez, I'm breaking into a sweat here. Will Arnett. Excuse me, I'm going to look at some more photos. He's the guy from

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1: Good to have you here this morning at 7.02. I'm Tara Jean, and here's what's making waves on the West Coast. So more than 700 workers from the GVRD continue their rotating job action today. So not full strike mode, but still really unfortunate. Although I will say they did pick up their picket lines from the bottom of the gross grind after workers decided they did not want to directly inconvenience the public that way. So good to see that lifted. GVRD workers, by the way, though, I mean, they handle a lot of really important things in our city, in the Metro Vancouver region specifically, like water and sewer infrastructure. They've also been without a collective agreement for about 18 months. In sports, Carolina won Game 4 of the Stanley Cup Final Series last night. It's a best of seven. It's now tied 2 games apiece. Lots of Blue Jays action these days. The boys are hosting the Phillies again this afternoon. And tonight, the NBA Final Series continues with Game 5. Knicks once again hosting the Spurs. And a lot of chaos and fun and fanship at Madison Square Garden, inside and out. And finally, okay, Bryan Adams is going to headline a FIFA World Cup countdown concert today in Toronto. It's a 90-minute show, and it's going to go down at the same time as countdown concerts in other cities like Mexico and L.A. And finally, wave weather for Wednesday, June the 10th. Pretty pleasant day here. It's going to be a mix of sun and cloud with a high of 18. Small chance of showers, but right now at 555 West Georgia, blue sky, dry, and 12 degrees.

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2: Welcome to the morning show. It's a Wednesday, June the 10th, with Al Jarreau's Moonlighting Theme. I'm TJ. I'm handling the tunes through till 10 o'clock this morning, as I do, making a habit of it.

going to be honest. I've been really distracted for the last 10 minutes or so because of something. I've been watching out the windows here at the studio. So forgive me if I sounded like a flake at all on the air. What I got to tell you what I saw. And I actually called the non-emergency police line in Vancouver just to help with it. So right across the street from the TELUS, or from our studio, is the TELUS building. So Georgia, right around Seymour, between Seymour and Richards. And for the last 20 minutes or so, there was a couple of guys across the street with, I'm going to take a flying guess, that they had stolen a more than 6 foot tall freezer fridge from like a corner store, like one of those things that you would put energy drinks and pop in. And they were trying to take it apart on the street and move it down the street, but it got to be too heavy. So they were taking out, I mean, it was quite a show. They were taking out all the pieces from inside of it once they got it open. I think it was locked up. And then they started rolling it down the street. And that's when I called non-emergency because it was so tall, it was nearly falling over into traffic. What a scene. It was a bit dramatic, and I just want to shout out the non-emergency police because that is exactly the kind of line that you would call for an incident like that. And man, did they respond quickly? I can't see these guys anymore, but I imagine police are handling things. But last I saw, heading west on Georgia. Weird.

watch HGTV's Hometown Takeover? Either way, this is super cool to hear that HGTV will be doing a hometown takeover of a BC community on Vancouver Island. Shout out to Port Alberni. This is super cool. I'm going to put my hand up and say I've never heard of this before. I'm TJ on the wave, by the way. But basically what they do is they go into a community and renovate it. So not just a house like sometimes those HGTV shows do, or, you know, a yard or a small community. This is actually a highly detailed renovation project for residents, businesses, sometimes the city hall, really depending on what that city needs. And they consult with change makers. They're going to consult with Indigenous tribes and communities throughout the area. They're also going to look at, you know, community parks in Port Alberni and other public spaces. So in the future, the next time you visit Port Alberni, it's going to be a little spiffier. I'm actually going to be in Port Alberni in the summer. My daughter, hopefully, fingers crossed, is going to go to some softball provincials. But I'll also throw in, tough to find a place to stay in Port Alberni when there's a bunch of provincials and a lot of people trying to go. But how cool. This could soon be a real perk for locals and anyone traveling through town, perhaps on your way to Tofino.

Remy Shand on Wave 98.3, Vancouver's coolest vibe. I'm Tara Jean, and here's what's making waves on the West Coast this morning. I want to shout out our Premier David Eby. I think this was a kind of cool invitation that he's extended. Let's unpack. So the invitation is to a Somalian soccer ref to potentially ref World Cup games at BC Place over the next few weeks. His name is Omar Artin, and he is a highly respected ref, again, from Somalia. And he was just denied this week entry into the U.S., where he was supposed to ref. He landed in Florida, and they turned him away. FIFA says it's up to each host country to decide who they let into a country or not. U.S. immigration officials, people dug around, they say he was turned away because of, quote, vetting concerns. Meanwhile, breaking economic news this morning. This is just a few minutes old here. The Bank of Canada holding the key interest rate at 2.25%. Also this morning from Parliament Hill, there's a new online harms bill that's going to be introduced. This is a big one. So it's called the Digital Safety Act, and its goal is to make the internet safer, specifically for children, because it does include a social media ban for anyone under the age of 16. How do you enforce something like that? Jeez. On the ice, Carolina beat the Golden Knights last night. That was game 4 of the Stanley Cup final. Game 5 tomorrow back in Raleigh. Then there's game 5 of the NBA Finals tonight. Another wild night. Madison Square Garden is the scene. Knicks versus Spurs. Now, unlike game 4, President Trump says he will not attend because of scheduling conflicts. Back on game 4, some Knicks fans are superstitiously, I'll say, blaming Trump's being there for the loss for the Knicks. A little awkward there. A lot of relief, though, from most Knicks fans, it seems, that he's not coming. And finally, ahead of a heat wave this weekend, temperatures in the high 20s away from the water. That's Saturday and Sunday, even Monday. Meanwhile, today is, yeah, it's pretty lovely, pretty mild. Mix of sun and cloud and a high of 18. Right now at 555 West Georgia, we just hit 13 degrees.

0: There's a bit of traffic news to majorly help you out today if you normally make your way through Broadway and Granville, or maybe you're just thinking it's a one-off little trip to Kits. Do not go through Broadway and Granville today. It's going to be traffic lights turned off and even Vancouver PD on the scene to direct traffic because they're going to be removing sort of, you know, from the Broadway subway construction line. They're actually going to be moving one of the traffic decks starting this morning and up to the next 4 days. Weird time to do it with the World Cup, but I guess let's go. Again, that's Granville and Broadway today. Wow. I was kind of shocked when I saw that, but keep it in mind for the next 4 days. Also this morning, if you're hitting up Highway 1 in Coquitlam, keep in mind that there are some pretty significant delays for westbound Portman Bridge. That's because of a vehicle incident just west of Brunette. Meanwhile, coming up on the morning show, I'm going to play a song from an artist who won, all the biggest four awards at the 1981 Grammys. That includes Album of the Year and Best New Artist. If I stop and say that, do you know who I'm talking about? Best New Artist in 1981. Find out who next. And once the song is on, listen carefully and you'll hear Michael McDonald on background vocals.
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Nicolette Larson's Lotto Love. Sweet groove for us on a Wednesday morning, June the 10th. I'm TJ. Do you guys know Aquariums West? Long time, you know, fish. What else do they have there? Reptiles. It's downtown, right at the corner of Beatty and Robson, close to

Aquariums West on non-game days. Maybe even today you could, I was thinking about it. I could drop by. I mean, I'm not going to get a full blown fish tank or anything, but I could get a little one, maybe with a little goldfish. Are we still buying those now? I don't know. I definitely had a couple of goldfish when I was in elementary school, and I'm just really in love with words and language, and I've always really enjoyed dictionaries and will often read dictionaries compared to like a novel or something like that. So I don't know if you're familiar, but there was the old Funkin' Wagnalls dictionary. So that's what I named my two, may they rest in peace, goldfish. Funk and Wagnalls. They don't last too long, but Aquariums West also giving you an opportunity to raise a reptile. Come on now.

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1: Some pretty shocking news from the BC Conservatives. This and more making waves on the West Coast. Just after 8 o'clock, actually 8 o'clock on the nose. Let's lock into this. It actually is kind of jaw-dropping. So the BC Conservatives say that tourists here in BC have racked up more than $90 million in unpaid medical bills. Some of these tourists came specifically from the U.S. to get health care. Other people, you know, they might have had legitimate health emergencies while they were here, maybe without medical insurance, without travel insurance. Either way, people returning to their home countries and basically ignoring the invoices. When I heard that this morning, too, I started to think, like, okay, maybe a prepaid system might be in order, kind of like what we do at gas pumps. In other news, the picket line has been lifted from the bottom of the gross grind. That's good to hear. Striking GVRD workers have wrapped it up after a pretty short time there. They cracked in with it on Monday morning, I think it was. They said they did not want their job action to directly inconvenience the public. Workers for the Greater Vancouver Regional District have not had a collective agreement for about 18 months. In sports, man, we're sportsing our faces off right now, hey? On the court tonight at Madison Square Garden, it's game 4 of the NBA Finals. The Knicks lost game 3. And in the NHL, Carolina won game 4 last night in their final series of the season. Game 5 is tomorrow in Carolina. And finally, Bryan Adams will be headlining a FIFA World Cup countdown concert today. It's in Toronto, and it's a 90-minute show that's going to happen at the same time as countdown concerts in other host cities like Mexico City and LA. It's going to be live streamed on FIFA platforms. And of course, we're just one sleep away from the kickoff. We host our very first game on Saturday, and Team Canada's first game is Friday in Toronto against Bosnia and Herzegovina. Wow, that is going to be our first ever men's World Cup match that we've had on home soil. And a check on wave weather. It's Wednesday, June the 10th. It's going to be a mix of sun and cloud, high of 18. Not even a little tiny chance of showers for the foreseeable future now. Just sunny and warmer every single day. We're going to be into the low 30s if you're inland come the weekend. Right now,

0: anybody else kind of fascinated and geeking out on the prices of accommodations during the World Cup? I'm TJ on the Wave. A little earlier on the show, we talked about the cost for hotels, and I took a look and was absolutely shocked because it was the kind of prices. I mean, they're discounted. You can get a waterfront, you know, Cole Harbor view hotel for under $1,000, and even, you know, $500 for some. And I know we're still talking about $500 a night, but to only have to pay $1,000 for a couple nights in Metro Vancouver during the World Cup, Vancouver proper even, and they're only at 50% inventory right now for hotels, which is an absolute gut punch for hotels, but also for businesses who are expecting a hell of a lot more people, excuse my language, to come to town. But we checked hotels earlier this morning. I want to check Airbnbs right now. Again, totally shocking. I'm looking at their map of availability, and the filter that I looked for was an Airbnb for two people this Friday night and Saturday night. You can get it for under $1,000 in a cute little house. A cute little apartment in Kitsilano, a cute little guest house, maybe in an alley in Mount Pleasant. I almost want to take a staycation. Like, that is shocking, especially for the World Cup. I'm even seeing right now Renfrew Heights, and it's a cute spot. You can rent a cozy one-bedroom suite for the entire weekend during this kickoff to the World Cup for $700. One thing I'll say, though, is when I stay, and it may be different for you, when I stay at an Airbnb, I don't want you to think I'm a bad person or anything, but I don't want your fresh made breakfast scones when I wake up. I don't need you to check me in person, and I definitely don't need you knocking on my door partway through to find out if I have everything I need. I'll tell you if I do. When I stay in an Airbnb, I want a self-check-in, a self-checkout, and if you really want to treat me well and get a great rating, you can leave your delicious scones and a bunch of other goodies on display on the counter, left out when I arrive. I think that's perfect. How about you?
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guys, I saw something so fun. I highly suggest you follow a local Vancouver influencer named King Julian. Young man who's launching into quite an effort, quite a challenge that he's given himself. He wants to visit every single restaurant along Kingsway, Vancouver through Burnaby to New Westminster. I'm not too sure how long he's been going here, but I just started to see some of his videos going viral the last couple days. And of course, that's going to take him quite some time. So many restaurants and mostly hole in the wall, mostly mom and pop, Thai, Vietnamese, Asian fusion, Italian. There's the IHOP at some place. One of my favorite restaurants on Kingsway is a Lebanese shop right at the corner of Nanaimo and Kingsway. But shout out to King Julian. That is, what do they call it? A Herculean effort. Follow him again, King Julian, on social media. And if you're not familiar with the history of Kingsway, love a little bit of history here on The Wave, on the morning show. And Kingsway, just so you know, it did begin, as you can imagine, as an Indigenous footpath to get access to Burrard Peninsula from New Westminster, or what is now New Westminster. It was eventually paved and renamed Kingsway in good old 1913. This is Wave 98.3. Thanks for being here.

paused on the wave. Got a cute little tune from the Little River Band coming up next. But first, here's what's making waves on the West Coast. We're anticipating, I am anyway, I'm going to call it, I think Environment Canada will likely issue a heat warning in the coming days ahead of the weekend. Daytime highs have been updated by Environment Canada, and we'll unpack that forecast in a hot minute here. But first, our Premier David Eby has extended an invitation to a Somalian soccer ref to potentially ref World Cup games at BC Place. Backstory here is that Omar Artin is a highly respected Somalian ref, and he was just denied entry into the U.S. when he landed in Florida. U.S. immigration officials say he was turned away because of vetting concerns. Also making waves this morning, I'll just highlight from Ottawa. This is big. So a new online harms bill is being introduced. It's called the Digital Safety Act, and it includes a social media ban for anyone under the age of 16. In sports, Carolina beat the Golden Knights last night. Game 5 tomorrow in Raleigh. Series now tied 2 games apiece. And on the court in the NBA final series, Trump will not be in attendance for Game 4 tonight at Madison Square Garden. Some Knicks fans are blaming his attendance on Game 3 back on Monday for the Knicks' ultimate loss. Trump's presence also, this is selfish, come on. Come on now, I'll take off my newsy hat and just say it. How selfish. His presence resulted in the cancellation of viewing parties outside Madison Square Garden. Thousands of people had been gathering for that. And also, because of his presence, an undetermined amount of lost revenue for nearby bars and restaurants. And finally, ahead of a heat wave this weekend, temperatures today in the low 20s away from the water, and about 18, 19 if you're at the coast. But man, fast forward to the weekend, especially Saturday, Sunday, and Monday, we're going to see highs in the high 20s at the water and now into the low 30s if you're inland. Right now at 555 West Georgia, we just hit 14 degrees.

0: wanted to run this past you. Did you know that there's not a single of the 7 games that we're hosting for the World Cup at BC Place that's sold out? Even the one where we'll see Canada's first match at BC Place. That is June the 18th, by the way. We're going to battle Qatar. And it's not even sold out. I'm just so shocked. Looks like tickets at base, I mean, around $1,000. But there are, if you look hard enough, even some of the lesser, with respect, popular games over the next few weeks. You could get inside BC Place for as quote-unquote little as $500. So I know that's still a lot. But if you're really desperate to get inside, man, break open the piggy bank because the World Cup could still be yours. Meanwhile, this morning, a seat at BC Place more specifically. And hey, it's 8:42. I'm Tara Jean. I thought this was surprising just, you know, as we're kicking off the World Cup. But today and for the next 4 days, there's a significant change to the intersection of Broadway and Granville. Top line, don't go near it. Just don't. There's going to be lane closures in all 4 directions. This is going to be for the Broadway subway construction. So what they're going to be doing is getting rid of one of those decks above the construction. VPD are even going to be on the scene for the next 4 days, controlling traffic. Lights are going to be out just to make, you know, really bring this home. Again, that's Broadway and Granville. Do not be friendly with that because it will not be friendly to you as late as Saturday.
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Bryan Adams in concert today, actually. He's a part of a collection of 90-minute countdown concerts being held simultaneously in World Cup host cities. It's 8:52. Serves me right for trying to say simultaneously.

6.5 foot tall fridge freezer down the street in front of the TELUS building. And I'm on the second floor across the street, so I had full view of this. What it looked like was one of those really thin, probably top heavy fridges from a corner store where they would put energy drinks and pops and things like that. And at first I wasn't sure, is there a pop in there? Like, they had clearly either, I mean, I'm making assumptions that it was stolen. Maybe they just picked it up in a back alley and it doesn't work anymore. But they got stuck about halfway down the block because the wheels wouldn't move anymore. So they're looking at it. They're trying to take it apart to make it lighter. And the reason why I shifted to calling the non-emergency police line is because when they actually started to push it down the road, it started to get top heavy and fall into the road. And then they'd stop it and the cars would stop. Then it got into the intersection just down the street about a block west of us on Georgia. By then, I was on the phone with non-emergency police, just feeling like the best person in town. Oh, I'm saving the people. It did need some support, though, to keep everybody safe. Not too sure who's missing a... Well, now you know, if you're missing a fridge from your corner store, it's probably in the hands of the people.

Gerald Beasley on the wave. I had to pop back on. I know, I'm so chatty. I'm so chatty this morning. It's TJ on the wave. I was telling you a moment ago about how I had to call the non-emergency police line this morning to get a situation dealt with outside our studio windows. And I forgot to tell you the funny part, which is while I was still on the phone with them and they couldn't let me go because, you know, I was telling them what was happening, I was coming to the end of a song and I thought, I gotta hop on. I mean, the show must go on. So I told the operator, can you just hold on a second? And I just put my phone down on the counter here and then did a traffic report. And then when I got back on the line with her, she was like, are you on the radio? And then I turned her on to the wave. So we got a new listener.

That was everything on Wave 98.3, Vancouver's coolest vibe. I'm your girl TJ. I just got some sunlight in my eye, and I may sneeze as I make my way through this weather forecast. So just take note. First of all, though, can we just revel in this brand new day? It's really lovely and it's mild, especially compared to just how hot it's going to get on the weekend. Sun and cloud today. We've ditched a chance of showers that was hanging around earlier this morning. Our high today is 18 degrees and gusts again of 50K. I was right at the water yesterday. That was so windy. So windy, I went outside and thought, am I going to see a tree come down? I kept an eye on BC Hydro, though. No outages in my area. Maybe a few in yours, though. BC Hydro was battling a few. Right now, 555 West Georgia, by the way. Loving the blue sky, 14 degrees. And the tunes, too. Paul Brown.

0: 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Impaired drivers rarely get caught, and the penalties aren't that bad. False. 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So, when impaired drivers get caught, they immediately lose their license and their vehicle is impounded. Then they're looking at fines, fees, an education program, ignition interlock, and increased insurance costs in order to drive again. It's true that you should plan ahead instead. Thanks from Arrive Alive, Drive Sober, Operation Lookout, and Desjardins Insurance.
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So 2,830 steps are waiting for you on the Gross Grind this morning. And just in case you heard the word earlier this week that there was a picket line at the bottom, it's been lifted. Backstory here, just in case you aren't following along, is that striking GVRD workers had set up a picket line at the bottom of the Gross Grind earlier this week. I think it was early Monday, maybe early Tuesday. And it caused such an inconvenience to the public, they actually decided to lift up their picket line there. And there's still other places. I mean, don't get that twisted. The job action does continue, but it'll no longer impact access to parks like Dease Island and Delta or, yeah, the Gross Grind. The workers for the Greater Vancouver Regional District, by the way, have not had a collective agreement for 18 months. And everyone's hoping they can get back.

recommend, and with good reason, that we all have access to at least one space that's air conditioned just in case of an emergency, like a heat dome, like we saw in, what year was that? Like 2021, I think. But even this weekend, check out these temperatures. If you're inland, and I'm talking, let's even jump to the Fraser Valley, the daytime highs over the weekend are going, and Monday too, are going to be into the low 30s. If we're talking, you know, Surrey, Langley and things like that, it's going to be high 20s, but muggy, muggy, muggy. So even closer to the water, we're going to see the humidity making it flirt with the 30s. So this is, you know, this is pretty serious business, especially since we're also anticipating Environment Canada is going to sweep in with an actual heat warning. That's when we check on our neighbors, hey? Pretty mild today, though. Sun, cloud, a little windy and a high of 18. Right now at 555 West Georgia, 14 degrees. This one's from Tim Bowman on the wave.

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about you, but that was a fun morning. Another tune there for our time together. I'm here 5:30 to 10, by the way, every weekday morning. I'm TJ. That was Rob Tardick and Darren Ron, a couple of wave faves teaming up for Shaking the House. And actually, before that, I got a flag. It was Alessia Cara and a duet with Norah Jones. It's a new song for us. It's called I'm in Trouble. Alessia Cara today, actually, one of the Canadian performers that are a part of a collection of concerts that are a countdown concert to the World Cup for tomorrow. And they're being simultaneously played in cities around North America, host cities like Toronto, LA, and Mexico City. And along with Alessia Cara today, that live stream concert from Toronto will also include this guy. Oh, Brian, hey? I actually had the pleasure and privilege to see him perform at a really small award ceremony a few years ago for Canadian Music Week in Toronto. Oh man, I was not anticipating just how incredible he'd be. He sounded so great, but just the way he owned that tiny stage, I can only imagine what it feels like to see him live, hey? And we can this afternoon. You can live stream that concert on FIFA platforms.

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The song is called Zach Attack. That is the Clayton Scott Group, Wave 98.3, Wednesday midday. Vicki Van Dyke with you. And the reason that song is called Zach Attack, I can't remember which one, either Clayton or Scott. It's their nephew, Zach, apparently came tearing into the studio and they were working on this song and they went, whoa, it's a Zach Attack. And now you know. Good morning, Gerald Albright. More Than Enough. Wave 98.3.

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Wave 98.3 1-2. That is Steve Cole. Okay, Vicki Van Dyke with you. I'm just reading this crazy article about an Air Canada pilot who is now facing criminal charges because for nearly 17 years, this guy flew Air Canada planes without the proper credentials. For 17 years. Now, when you go further into the article, you find out he really was a very good pilot and he could fly and they do mandatory retraining. He just didn't have the proper credentials for 17 years, over 900 domestic and international flights. All right. Okay. I'm not a queasy or nervous flyer, but that could change. Maybe not. I'm good. I'll always love you. Taylor Dayne, Wave 98.3.

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And Chris Bode, Chan Center, UBC, September 25th. 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

That is Brian Hughes. Wave 98.3, wherever you are or wherever you're going for summer holidays. A new report out from Sky Scanner, the Smarter Summer Report. More Canadians planning to travel in our own country. And Vancouver is a very popular destination. But guess what? Vancouver is not the most popular searched destination. It's number three. Want to take a stab at one and two? Okay, I'll tell you. One, Toronto. Two, Calgary. And three is Vancouver. Now you know. Beautiful world, Adam Crossley. Wave 98.3.

looking out for number one. Backman Turner Overdrive on the wave. Backman coming with Cummings. Coming, Cummings and Backman. Yes, the Guess Who, August 23rd at the PNE. Last Train Home, it's John Mayer on the wave.

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the rock with you. Michael Jackson Way of 98.3. This guy wants to groove with you, and I love this new song, The Phoenix, and I'm pretty sure this is all about Stephen Eugene Grove. Like the Phoenix, rising from the ashes. He's had a really tough 2 years with a lot of medical problems, but he is back. He's got a therapy dog, Odysseus. They will both be on board the Smooth Jazz Cruise, September, sailing from Vancouver to L.A. Not just Huge Groove, but Brian Culbertson, Jonathan Butler, Mindy Hebert, Candy Dulfer, Rick Braun, Richard Elliott. It's an amazing lineup, and you could be on that cruise. Check it out on the concerts page, wave983.fm. The Phoenix, here he is. 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

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On deck, Ronnie Abramson, about to light up your love. This is the OG Bounce, Michael J. Thomas on the Wave.

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to bumper. 480 East Way is 98.3. Vicki Van Dyke here with you. And I had such an amazing conversation last week with Rob DeBoer from 480 East. We now call him Farmer Rob because he moved out of the city, out of Toronto, and living on an acreage east of Toronto. And he's got horses. He's got two dogs. He's got a barn converted to a studio. Super cool guy. And that little Zoom chat is posted on the homepage at wave983.fm if you want to listen and watch. All right, Two Hearts, Lindsay Webster, Wave 98.3, Vancouver's coolest vibe.

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way cooler. Strung out troubadours with 98.3 Bruno Mars starting off Wednesday lunch. And I've got Michael Bublé coming up. A change is going to come. This is Seal on the way.

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Imani. Brand new music on the wave. It's called Night Shift. And tonight's the night. Provence Marina Side has got live music every Wednesday. Tonight, it's Doc Fingers. 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

I'm waiting for you. That is Jackie Joyner, Wave 98.3. Alistair Elliott, Calgary's trumpet man. Ain't no sunshine. Well, Al, I think you're wrong. Looking at the long-term forecast, lots of sunshine. Weekend looks fabulous. Be yourself, Nick Colione, on the Wave.

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Vicki Van Dyke here. It's Wednesday. 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It's going to be a whole lot of fun, a whole lot of whimsy. West 4th Ave transforming into a playground of music, art, food, shopping, and community fun. 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Let It Breathe, still number one on the Wave Top 10. 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

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Alex Cuba, Wave 98.3. Alex is coming to town, part of the FIFA Fan Festival. Feist, Colin James, Johnny Reed. That's all happening in July, but a lot of stuff is kicking off tomorrow. Surrey's got fan zones right across the city, so everybody can experience celebrations, and they're happening right through till July 19th. Lots of opportunities to join in the community for watch parties. 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

0: 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False. 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So, when impaired drivers get caught, they immediately lose their license and their vehicle is impounded. 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

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Spinner's on the wave. Vicki Van Dyke, and I'll be around till 2 o'clock. I've got Alfie Zappacosta next. Kim Waters, brand new. Sax, you up on the wave.

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That is Warren Hill. And I'm Vicki Van Dyke, getting ready to turn things over to Sterling Fox. And sometimes Sterling likes to comment on my pronunciations of foreign languages. And so I am about to tell you what's happening on Granville Island this Saturday. It's the Bon Appetit Festival. It's brand new. It's presented by the Société de Développement Économique de la Colombie-Britannique. Okay, that wasn't half bad. Anyway, it's all happening at Performance Works and a full day dedicated to gastronomy. That'd be food and cultural exchange, too. And it's happening this Saturday. And Sterling is happening next. I'll see you tomorrow. Give my love. It's Kem with Boney James. Wave 98.3.

That is Darren Ron and a song called Midnight Sun. And as I'm listening to it, I'm thinking of Angela Griffin, our most recent contest winner in the Next Wave Adventure from North Vancouver, who has won that fabulous trip for two aboard Air North, the Yukon's airline. And the destinations, yes, Whitehorse and Yellowknife, and a song called The Midnight Sun. Just put my mind right to it, because this time of year, they don't get a lot of dark up at that part of the world. And it'd be just a whole lot of fun to explore, don't you think? You're looking like love to me. Roberta Flack and Peebo Bryson started off the hour and the afternoon. It's Wednesday. Hello, Sterling Fox in 207. Still kind of gray where the clearing has begun, because the breeze is still pushing things around. And we should start to see a lot of clearing for the next few hours, because, we'll tell you more about it later. But the days ahead, much better than the days behind us this week, that's for sure. 16 downtown right now. And here's Mon Ami. This is Demo Cates on the way.

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Fatty A3, Cindy Bradley on trumpet, and a very cool tune called Deja Blue. And Michael Jackson, of course, in there with Billie Jean. 2:26 in the afternoon, and I'm looking at the forecast. It is really quite nice for the next many days. We're just a little behind the eight ball right now. Today's forecast, for example, mainly sunny, windy, and a high of 18. Well, we got the windy part right. We're working on the sunshine, and we're close to 18. Tonight, clear, a million stars, a low of 10, and then mainly sunny for the next, I'm looking at, 6 days. Till next Tuesday is the next mention of any kind of cloud inclusion. So the sunshine is going to be with us for many days in a row. 20 is the forecast. Now, these are all numbers at the beaches, so clearly they'll be warmer inland. 20 for Thursday and Friday, 22 for Saturday, 24 for Sunday and Monday, 26 for Tuesday as we look around into next week. So, yeah, it's about to turn in our favor after, well, it's June. So it took a few June days and messed us up a little bit. But it's all good. We're at 16 right now here in downtown Vancouver at 555 West Georgia with a great song from British guitarist Chris Standring. I like this one a lot. This is Love and Paragraphs.

the soundtrack of your city. Wave 98.3, Vancouver's coolest vibe.

Wave 98.3. Ah, that's the rebellious anthem from Carol Medina called Rules. Don't want to live by somebody else's rules. Well, you know, Carol, you got a lot of fans on that one. But, you know, somehow or another, we managed to get along anyway. And also in there, we had Love in Paragraphs. Lovely tune from Chris Standring on guitar, who's done some work recently with Gabriel Mark Hasselbeck here in Vancouver. They've got a new song together called Swizzle Stick that's an awful lot of fun. And right now, here's Chris Smith. This is One More Day on the way.

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98.3 as promised. Gordon Lightfoot and Anything for Love, along with a big hit song from last year for Lady Gaga and Bruno Mars, and Die with a Smile. 249, well, the festivities surrounding FIFA are starting to, they're starting to roll. Here in Vancouver, of course, we've got street closures. They're decorating Granville at Georgia Street. They've got the pedestrian mall back. Remember we did that years ago? And, well, it's back. And so there are going to be a lot of pop-up activities along Granville Street downtown over the next few weeks. And there's a big show in town, Toronto tonight. Brian Adams will kick off the FIFA World Cup festivities in Toronto with a star-studded countdown concert to launch the biggest tournament in the competition's history. Wycliffe Jean will join Brian Adams tonight along with the Beaches. And there are similar concerts or simultaneous concerts going on in both the United States and Mexico. And Mexico's concert today will feature Andrea Bocelli among many other performers. So you've got this simultaneous thing going on in Los Angeles, Mexico City, and Toronto with Vancouver's own Brian Adams, part of the action. And that kind of signals the big start off. And the first game goes tomorrow. Canada's first game goes Friday. And our first game here in Vancouver is Saturday with Argentina and Turkey. It is underway.

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1983, Jesse Cook on guitar. Such a unique style of what a great player. He did a show here, gosh, about a year and a half ago now at the Center for Performing Arts. It was in the spring. It was a year ago, April. And boy, oh boy, what, it's just an amazing show. Steal Away from Robbie Dupree, great memories to start off another hour of great music for your Wednesday afternoon, which eventually will include Boz Skaggs. We're going to hear from Olivia Dean and Steely Dan a little later on. And right now, here's Vincent and Gala on sax. This is something I'm sure has passed through your mind at least once a week for the rest of your life or during your life. It comes to me a fair bit. And it's not just because I like Steven Spielberg movies. This is called If I Could Fly on the

I'm Canadian singer-songwriter Molly Johnson. I really hope you love my new release, Holiday, on Wave 98.3. We had so much fun making this record, so I really hope you enjoy. Thanks.

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Wave 98.3. Boy, does that ever sound like the soundtrack to a 60s TV show, kind of Batman-ish, and it is Green Lantern. So, yes, right on the money there. That's Dotsero, along with Michael Bublé, and I just haven't met you yet. 323, 17 degrees now in downtown Vancouver, with that mix of sun and cloud getting sunnier in many spots around Metro Vancouver, and lots of sunshine on the way. As far as traffic goes, today, again, we have a situation where, gosh, I guess about an hour and a half ago, there was a stall southbound, or that is heading into the city from North Van on the Iron Workers Bridge mid-span, as was the case yesterday. Now, the crews get to these things pretty quickly and remove the vehicle in question or vehicles, but because of this removal process combined with the stall in the first place, and it never really recovers. And so again this afternoon, heading across the Iron Workers Bridge is a challenge. Backups around Edgemont Boulevard, heading eventually down the Iron Workers. Your better bet right now is the Lions Gate, with two lines southbound right now, too, off the North Shore. So that could help. But low-level road and all the feeder routes to the Iron Workers, again, very busy this afternoon. Once you get across the bridge and through the Cassiar Tunnel, it's very slow going, as you might expect, in the bottleneck. First Avenue, McGill, Hastings, and then Grandview is the final push from the city onto the freeway. And once you get past that and Willingdon, Kensington, things open up pretty nicely. In fact, all the way out to and including, so far, the Portman Bridge. We'll keep an eye on things as the rush hour unfolds. It's just beginning. But again, problems off the North Shore on the Iron Workers. If you can avoid it, do yourself a favor. If not, well, we've got great music to get you through it while you wait and inch forward. Here's Boz Skaggs, who had a birthday just the other day, giving us the lowdown.

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98.3, new music from Slim Man, Forever Love, Forever True, and great memories from Boz Scaggs in there as well with the lowdown for your Wednesday afternoon, 3:35. Let's stay in the good memories category for another few minutes, shall we? And enjoy some Steely Dan. This is Deacon Blues, Wave 98.3.

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That was Olivia Dean. And back to Dave Koz and Friends. They'll get together on the radio right here on Wave 98.3 on Saturday morning at 8 o'clock. And in case you missed that, he'll be back again Sunday evening at 6, or we call it Dinner with Dave. 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Right now, Luther Vandross.

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1: Good afternoon. It is 4 o'clock, and here's what's making waves. Organizers of the 7 World Cup games in Vancouver have released a Know Before You Go document warning visitors about BC's illicit drug supply. Health officials in both Canadian cities hosting matches are warning visitors about the potential risks of the toxic illicit drug supply that could be very different from what they're used to back home. The BC Center for Disease Control published a risk assessment for the games, labeling harms from substance use, including toxic drug overdoses and alcohol consumption, as a moderate risk. BC's illicit drug supply has killed more than 16,000 people since a public health emergency was declared in 2016. The Bank of Canada has held the key rate steady in its fifth consecutive decision as it tries to chart a course through global uncertainty. The rate remains at 2.25%. And the city of Vancouver has announced a one-night fireworks show will take place this summer. It's called Summer Lights in English Bay. It will take place Friday, July 31st at English Bay Beach Park and will be free for everyone. It will also kick off the BC Day long weekend and Vancouver Pride Week's closing weekend. The mayor says Summer Lights in English Bay is about bringing people together for a spectacular evening in one of Vancouver's most iconic settings. In sports, the NHL playoffs resume tomorrow with the series all tied up as a result of that Carolina victory last night. It moves back to Carolina with Vegas against the Hurricanes again tomorrow. In baseball today, the Blue Jays are home to Philadelphia. That game just getting underway. The Seattle Mariners just getting underway in Baltimore. And the Vancouver Canadiens have a few hours before they get underway. First pitch goes out at 7 o'clock tonight at Nat Bailey Stadium as the Vancouver Canadiens take on Everett. CFL Week 2 starts tomorrow. The BC Lions finally get their turn. It'll be on Saturday against Saskatchewan. And Saturday is also the first day of World Cup activity here in British Columbia, with Australia taking on Turkey at BC Place. And in NBA final action, back at it tonight. No Trump in the crowd either. It'll be the San Antonio Spurs at the New York Knicks. Wave weather, a few clouds tonight, a low of 10, mainly sunny and breezy tomorrow with a high of 20, a lot of sunshine inbound for the next many days, with highs in the low 20s for the rest of the week, and as we hit the weekend, rising to the mid-20s by Sunday. Right now, it's starting to get a little sunnier downtown as well. It's 17 here at 555 West Georgia.

Wave 98.3 Inside Myself. Art Porter, great song along with Leve's Lover Girl. Starting off another hour of great music for a Wednesday afternoon. It's 4:10. I'm Sterling Fox. Still ahead this hour, we're going to hear from Marvin Gaye a little later on. Gary Wright, Earth, Wind, and Fire, Seal. The menu goes on. And it does include Mark Jordan and Ray Parker Jr., two terrific songwriters. Had a lot of fun putting this song together. This is Generalities on the Wave.

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Wave 98.3, amazing sax work as always from Warren Hill, and that one called Take Out Dreams, and A Kiss from a Rose, Seal from the movies in there as well for your Wednesday afternoon, 4:30, right on the button. A quick look at traffic around, as was the case yesterday. There was an accident hours ago on the Iron Workers Bridge heading out of North Vancouver across to the Cassiar Tunnel and beyond. Now this happened, I'm going to say 2.5, maybe 3 hours ago, and all the situation involving the accident is long since been cleared away, but the delays are significant again today, and that means low-level road and all the feeder routes to the iron workers and the backups down the cut begin around Westview. South of the city, heading out at least south, we're looking at pretty heavy volume on Oak and Knight Streets again. Knight Street Bridge particularly busy, and off the Knight Street Bridge, the east-west connector is quite slow across Richmond through to the Alex Fraser Bridge, which is moving, and other bridges looking okay. So Alawasan Bridge is fine, and the Portman Bridge, so far, so good. We'll keep an eye on things, keep you up to date through the rush hour, and keep great music coming all afternoon, and then Gary's turn all evening.

right. There's Michael K's Hammer and Turn It Up, Wave 98.3, along with My Love Is Alive, Gary Wright in there as well. Great memories. Nice to see the sun coming out. We're going to see a lot of sunshine over the next many days with highs tomorrow and for the balance of weekdays at the 20 at the beach. And then over the weekend, we're rising to mid-20s by Sunday. And as we look around the corner and into next week, the sunshine continues and warms up even more. So, yeah, as soon as the sun comes out, it picks up. We're at

18 degrees now in downtown Vancouver. And in case you missed it, we were talking about this earlier in the hour, and TJ was talking about it this morning too. They've got the date now for the fireworks show. It's going to be called Summer Lights. This is, of course, is replacing the Honda Celebration of Light, which was canceled because of, well, lack of participation and funding. No shortage of spectators, just some promoters and sponsors were lacking. So the city has taken it upon itself to substitute the 3-evening Celebration of Light with one. And it'll be Friday, July 31st at English Bay Beach. It's called Summer Lights in English Bay. It'll kick off the BC Day long weekend. It also happens to coincide with Vancouver Pride Week's closing weekend. The mayor says it's all about bringing together people together for a spectacular evening in one of Vancouver's most iconic settings. And at least we're going to have one night of fireworks this summer. We've and it'll do probably 250,000 or more. If we're only going to get the one night, chances are the crowd will be even larger. Typically, it's about 250,000 per evening, as the evenings go on, the numbers get higher. So we've only got the one night this year. It'll be very interesting to see what kind of crowd we're going to turn out. I suspect it'll be just unbelievable. And hopefully the show will be that good, too. Here's a great song from Kevin Toney. This is called King.

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Wave 98.3, that is Rob Chardick and friends, and a tune called Perseverance, and also an air sexual healing from Marvin Gaye. 452, 17 degrees in downtown Vancouver, and here's a song from a group that's coming back to town. It's been a long time since they were here. They'll be here on Labor Day weekend, Friday, September 4th, as part of the PNE Summer Nights Concert Series, and of course they'll be playing under the new 10,000-seat Freedom Mobile Arch. I suspect the place will be absolutely packed. They're online every day as a soundtrack to millions of exercise classes all over the world. And this is the song that people seem to want to get up and lose weight to. This is Earth, Wind, and Fire.

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1: Good afternoon. It's 5 o'clock, and here's what's making waves. It appears the U.S. will blow past a July 1st deadline to renew the Canada-U.S.-Mexico Agreement on Trade. President Trump told reporters in the Oval Office today he's not looking to renew the critical Continental Trade Pact. If the deadline passes, CUSMA stays in place, but is subject to an annual rolling review for up to 10 years. Canada and Mexico have both called for the agreement to be extended for another 16 years. The Bank of Canada's governor says high global oil prices are a reason the central bank could keep the annual rate of inflation near 3% for the next few months. After holding the current interest rate at 2.25%, Tiff Macklem said the Bank of Canada will try to chart a course through current global uncertainty, which has been spurred on by the war in Iran and U.S. trade policy. The Bank of Canada's next scheduled interest rate announcement is set for July 15th. And a Senate committee report is calling for better coordination of responses to wildfire emergencies. The recommendation is one of 15 in a report released today on agriculture and forestry. And in a news conference in Ottawa, senators on the committee today said a key concern they heard was the need for a single national point of contact to coordinate wildfire response. The report also calls on Ottawa to create a national reforestation policy to plant more trees after the wildfires. Sports and weather in a minute.
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1: In sports, no NHL Stanley Cup finals today. That picks up again in Carolina tomorrow with the series tied 2-2 between Vegas and the Hurricanes. The NBA finals do continue tonight, minus President Trump, at Madison Square Gardens with the New York Knicks up 2-1 over the San Antonio Spurs. On the baseball diamond right now, the Blue Jays are at home to Philadelphia and not doing terribly well. The Mariners are in Baltimore. Vancouver Canadiens take the field in 2 hours. A first pitch goes out at 7:05 at Nat Bailey Stadium. The Everett Aqua Sox are in town. CFL Week 2 begins tomorrow. BC Lions finally get their first action of the season. That game goes Saturday in Regina against the Saskatchewan Roughriders. And Saturday is also our first day here in Vancouver to host a FIFA World Cup game. It'll be Australia and Turkey at BC Place. Wave weather, we're looking at a fairly clear night.